0: 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What's up, John Moore, M0HO.
1: Hello, Rusty.
0: Just, got done with our Wednesday night bowling routine. Went over past the Mazatlan. Stopped at Kroger, picked up a few items for the house. So, I am, working my way toward, Justin now. Westbound on, or excuse me, yeah, I am westbound. Westbound on 3. And, couple of my buddies there that I was with at bowling night. They'll see you there tomorrow night at the show. I told them I just didn't think I could do 3 shows in 1 week. So anyway, they're going tomorrow night. I said, yeah, I know somebody's going. So, but I don't think you've ever met these particular 3. So anyway, but yeah, just. Actually, I'm going to stop at Sam's Club. I meant to look on gas, buddy. Completely forgot. So I'm going to see how much gas is. I might top off my gas tank. Then again, I might auto wait. I'll see what it is, though.
2: Really? So we're going to show? Okay. Do they have call signs?
0: No.
2: Okay, well, no callie signio. Okay, so I wonder if they're probably maybe ex-veterans or something.
0: No, I don't think so. They're all musicians. I just know them from, you know, going to Alcoholics Anonymous with them. So, yeah, you know, we all bowl because it's a bunch of alcoholics that bowl together. So we all bowl and go to dinner. And, yeah, these 3 guys, yeah, they were there for a concert a few weeks ago. And they bought the tickets there. There was some kind of special they were running, and they got tickets there.
2: Gotcha. Yeah. Well, yeah, you know, they're probably pretty cheap anyway. I got mine, of course, through the veterans thing. You know, still, I mean, you can't ask for, that's cheap. I don't care who you are. But yeah, Kim's going with me. In fact, the conversation came up, said, she said, well, does John want to go? And I said, well... I hit on that note. I thought, man, John's going to a lot of concerts. I doubt very seriously if he wants to go to a non, let's just say, origin, original, genuine. No, he's got the origin, you know, redoing Pink Floyd. So, yeah. And I did throw it at you if he was on, you know, but, yeah. I think she's kind of looking forward to it, actually. So, yeah, I am too, because I love that stuff. I love that annual thing we go to up in Denton. I guess we haven't done that in a while, or I forget. Where is it, Silver Leaf, we do that?
0: Done that in a while.
2: I think so, maybe because I haven't been keeping up with it. I'm not sure. I'm not sure if they're just not running or if I'm just not keeping up with it. I think that's probably it. I mean, how else am I going to know? Of course, you know, we hang out in the square quite a bit. So, Tuesdays, for sure, I love, what's the name of that? The Mexican, you know, when they celebrate the dead, the Mexicans. God dang it. I love that. And man, I still got my outfit, and I was going to go to it this year and didn't get to go. Man, I love going to that. Actually, I had a conversation today. We were talking, you know, my niece called me, and

0: he's 83, so I'd take that. I'd take that. I'm surprised I'm still alive. You know, so on that topic, sports fans, everybody out there in the radio world, you know, you got to look at every day different. And I do, man. I mean, I go out on that back, on my back deck back there and just kind of take it all in. Man, we had a beautiful sunset. Come think about that. Yeah, I sent you a picture of that. I like going down there to what I call the Lover's Parkers down there. I think my radio timed. Did the repeater time me out? I'm listening to you. Yeah, your radio timed out. N5YAI, and I'm getting gas here, Sam's Club. Folks, it's $3.40 a gallon. $3.40, not too bad. It's $3.69 over at 7-Eleven, so it's a little bit less. The price of gas is going up, my man. I know you don't watch a lot of news, but, you know, the war's back on. Trump, it didn't turn out like Trump thought it was going to be. He has no idea what he has gotten into. Anyway, so, yeah, the fluctuation, so, yeah, it's going to go back up. So, it used to be, isn't it funny how they, I heard you making comments about it today, in fact. So, man, this is just crazy how, you know, yeah, exactly. It's just, you know, it's like playing the stock market, okay? It's tapped out, it's topped out, and now maybe you should get out and go cash and just wait for it to come down. It's too bad we can't do that with fuel. That'd be a beautiful thing, you know? So you know what? I'm just going to wait 2 months before I refuel again when the prices come back down. So, unfortunately, well, yeah, we can't do that. So now we're in the mode where it used to be, don't get in a big hurry. Take it down to, you know, near empty. Wait for the prices to come down to, you know, yeah, under a half tank, I'm refilling. You know, kind of keep storage for, and then feel good about it when it goes, but when you look again and it's up 10, 20 cents. So, yeah, fill that rascal up. Go ahead and key up because you're obviously fueling.
1: Done now. I'm mobile. Got me about 3 gallons, or not 3 gallons, probably about 13 gallons. And back on the road.
0: Knock, knock, knock. I'm over here watching the ESPN Awards. I don't know. I just happened to run across it. But, so they got, one award they handed out was the best one-day performance. One day, one game, in essence. And the guy that scored 83 points in the NBA, one guy scored 83 points on a team in the NBA. My God. That's crazy. He didn't win. Let's see, another guy. There was a guy in baseball, hit three grand slams. I think it was college though. Wow, that's something else. And then L.A. Dodgers pitcher, the Japanese guy, the tall Japanese pitcher, 10 strikeouts in a game and 3 home runs. A pitcher had 3 home runs and 10 strikeouts in a game, and he's the one who got the award. Yeah, I've never watched these things, but you know, it's kind of cool because you just, you know, like I don't watch baseball, I don't keep up with that, but to see some of the things these guys do in baseball or, you know, sports that you're not familiar with, is kind of worth watching. It's kind of like watching the Oscars, right? And then you hear about this film and you're like, then you see the clips of it and go, you know what? I think I'm going to have to go watch that. So, yeah, interesting.

0: Yep, that sounds interesting. Doggone it.
1: Well, good deal, good deal. I'll go home, put these groceries up, and I just picked up some yogurt and bananas and milk and Fuji apples. Put that up, and I don't know what I'm going to do. Probably just hang around the house here. It's 8:42. Yeah, it'll be bedtime another 2 hours. So I should be tired tonight. I've had a busy day. Been on the go, so I should sleep good. My goal is to get up in the morning and go to the gym in the a.m. hours. I'm not sure that's going to happen, but we'll see. But it's nice right now. Got the windows down, 81 degrees. Man, that little whatever come through, it cleared things out. It's fairly pleasant right now. I was just going to sit in the back, gazebo back there, and kind of enjoy the sunset until this award thing caught my eye, and so I never made it out there. But I'd like, that's why I need to get my handheld right, so when I can go out there and monitor. I might be able to hit it pretty solid off the back deck. I need to try that. I don't know if I'm going to do it tonight or not, but just curious to see if I can come across clean, because, I hate people listening to all the noise, with an HD.
0: Yeah, know what you mean there. Look, I give it a try, but like I said, because I think you gotta charge your battery. You gotta have a power source out there, but I think you do got one out there anyway. It'll be all right. Well, good deal, Rusty. Well, I guess I'm gonna ease on here on into the sunset here. Should have went down to the square, I guess, and walked around, but I'm about pooped. I was about tired out. I had a real good dinner. I had this whatever they serve for steak there. It was strip steak. It's cut in strips over avocado. Well, actually, it starts out over spinach, avocado, tomato, and steak. It was really good. Nope, they serve it over lettuce. And I told her, I said, I want that, but I don't want any lettuce. And she said, would you want some spinach instead? I said, you know what? I will take some spinach. I don't need any dressing, though. So, it was good. The water out of the liquid out of the tomatoes lubricated that spinach. It went right on down the goozle. So, pretty good little dinner. Well, I am stuffed. Because before that, you know what they serve you at a Mexican restaurant? Chips and salsa. Boy, it's hard to regulate stuff on them things. But, I had the concert Monday night. I got another concert Saturday night. So, that's why I thought tomorrow night I'd like to see this. I like anything Pink Floyd. But, I don't know. I jump into it, and I'm coming to Denton tomorrow. I got a 1:30 appointment at the dealer, at the car shop. So, anyway, I think I want to be in a hurry, And I got the show on Saturday over in Dallas. It's at a small venue, though. And, anyway, that's about going for me. Not sure what I'm doing next week. Probably won't know this until Sunday or Monday. I'll get it figured out. In 5 out here.
1: Okay, well, this weekend we've got prioritizing up on the RV, getting everything prepped, she's actually coming over tomorrow after work, going to that show, and then I'm assuming she's coming back here, going back to her house, because it's kind of a... In between us. I guess I'll find out later. Anyway, yeah, so, and we're throwing a surprise birthday party for Tina. Oh, shoot, I guess it ain't a surprise since I'm transmitting. No, it ain't nobody. My family, nobody even. I'm the only operator in my family. You know, I never thought about it, but, well, no, I know, that's the thing to say. I know some folks that got multiple hams in the family. Yeah, even in, at the club we're at. Of course, you know, husband and wife, I don't, of course, I've been trying to talk Kim into getting hers. I need more female influence. I'm telling you, we're getting close. And, yeah, keep bringing it up, John, whenever you get a chance. Peer pressure always helps. Last resort, you know. yeah. So, yeah, we're planning on doing that Saturday. In fact, even Jordan's flying in. So, because his camp starts here real soon, so he's going to be shut down for football season goes through, mid-January, I think. Anyway, so that's about the only thing we've gone on. So if you're out running around, you know, we're except for Saturday, you know, more welcome to stop by and chill out.
0: Copy that. Well, Saturday we're doing dinner at Campese's at 6 o'clock on Mockingbird Lane. Then we go to Stoney's Wine Lounge at 8 o'clock. But actually, we're going to get there earlier. The show starts at 8. But we're going to go see an artist called Texas Slim. But one of our buddies is playing the Hammond organ for him. His name is Scorch. He goes by the name Scorch. His name's Eric. Eric Scorcha, but he goes by Scorch. And there's two other guys in the band. These are four people from four different areas, but they play the same genre of music. And they're coming together for a show at Stoney's Wine Lounge, which is a little place on Orem Street. But I got my ticket in my phone. Whatever the ticket agency, it let me save it to my phone. So this is Saturday night. And I told my buddy Roger that if Eric ever plays anywhere, it's not a, you know, one of these dinners. You know. Well, he plays over at Eddie V's all the time on Camp Hood. So, and we ought to go. So we found out about this about 6 or 8 weeks ago, I guess, a couple months ago. So we bought tickets. And then after that, the next one's not till in, our next couple is in August, but anyway, keeps me busy, you know, having fun, all these senior social engagements. Man, the sunset is really pretty right now. Looking west, of course, I'm looking across all these rooftops here on 156. They built so many homes here at 156 and 380. You see nothing but pasture. I mean, a couple years ago, this was all pasture. And they are building and building and building. Which is, I guess, good for the building industry, parts, you know, that kind of stuff, sheetrock, paint, carpet, electrical outlets, toilets, bathtubs. I guess those guys are busy. In 5YR.
1: Yeah, we don't have a construction shortage around here, that's for sure. I'm looking at, hold on a second.

Somebody, if you want to jump in, y'all just jump in. Somebody keyed up a couple times. I had to take a pause here. Anybody else want to talk? Jump on in here. N0HO.

0: Write them all off, John. I'm good at that. Yeah. No. The sun. Yeah, man. I'm telling you, I could watch the sunset over here at my place every day, and there's always people parked over there. It just so happens because you're looking over the ranch. And you know the deal off Roanoke Road. It's just a perfect spot to watch the sunset because there's no buildings or no. It's obscured by anything. You think you're out in the country instead of in a metroplex with, you know, over 8 million people. It's kind of astonishing that there's just, the metroplex is actually that big, isn't it? I mean, my Lord, those numbers. I looked up my hometown one time, and it was around 200,000. I'm going like, that's it? That's all it is, 200,000? I mean, there's 250,000 in Frisco. I just happened to look that up the other day because I was comparing it to that World Cup country that only had 153,000 in the country, and they got a soccer team that made it to, what, top 16 or whatever it was. But yeah, it's amazing. Of course, you know, all you got to do is drive across the Metroplex. My Lord, 635 and all that. And all that mess out there. And I took off early the other day. I said, you know, it should be good. If you get out on the road by 2:45, boy, was I surprised. I guess people get off work a little earlier than they used to. Maybe they, you know, which is a great idea. I mean, Kim goes in way early and gets off at like 2:15, which is great because then they don't have to battle the traffic like they do. I wish they had that option when I was working.
1: Yeah, copy that. It's Bob Y out here for ID. Well, good deal, good deal. Yeah, I'm over here in Ponder now. So just cruising through Ponder and checking out this new cafe. Boy, they are busy, busy, busy. Man, me and Steve came over here and tried to eat the other day, and they had been open for 20 minutes. And this place, it was a 40-minute wait at that time of the day. Man, this place does the business. But the new one finally wore off. A lot of cars here tonight. Now, I don't know that they're packed. I didn't drive right in front of the place, but drove by it. Little Ranchman Cafe in Ponder, Texas. Anyway, all right, Rusty, well, I'm going to check out of here. I'll be home in a second. I'll get everything lined up and probably turn a couple of radios on. So should be by the radio for a while. Let's see, it's Wednesday night. So, yeah, nothing different from any other time, I guess. Yeah, I just sort of tired out, man. I think I'm going to try not to fight it and hopefully get to sleep early. We'll see how this works out. NZOHO in 5YI.
0: Well, your mission, if you decide to accept it, in this radio transmission will self-destruct after 5 seconds. So you will have an option. But, you know, check out that Korean restaurant that DTH was talking about over there. I need to get an up or down on that. Maybe stop in there and get one of your a Bimbok bowls or something, and because you know me, I'm and of course he couldn't answer the question of whether or not they have kimchi stew or not, kimchi soup slash stew, and that's over here by you. So yeah, get a while here, run over here and checky, or if we're out running around. I know the H Mart stuff's going to open up down there southbound, so we'll definitely go down there and check it out because I'm starting to get a little twitch in my left eye. That's a lack of a chemical. It's called kimchi. So, yeah. Anyway.
1: Sounds good. Yeah, you're talking about the North Lake Food Park. I have never ate over there. You know, it's all outdoor eating. There is outdoor seating. There are outdoor seats. But I was aware there was a Korean truck over there, or Korean trailer. There's several of them. I mean, not several Korean ones, but several trailers of food, you know, all that kind of stuff. It's north of Lake. And it's this direction, but I generally do not commute up and down 407 going east. Unless I'm going to Argyle. But I definitely check that out sometime. Probably wait till cooler weather, you know. But we'll see. We'll see. I definitely need to check it out. I got to remember that it's there. I do remember that it's there because David was telling us about it. So check that out.
0: I love that briefing he gave us the other day when we brought up restaurants. You just kind of love the guy's mind, you know? He's got a hell of a memory. And I used to compliment you for the stuff that you recall, which is pretty impressive, since it's embarrassing. I can't remember half the stuff, you know, some of the stuff that I kind of remember that we did it, but I can't remember the detail in which you can bring it out. I'm going like, well, I did that? Oh, you know. But anyway, so yeah, I'm sorry, but I got to turn the title over to David on that. you're a close second, but I just wished I had that, especially in considering, you know, I mean, he's not old, but he's still got that sharp mind at his age. I'd like to have that because I know I'm on the decline, and if you can start off at a higher point, then your decline is just in, you lose a third of it, and then you're down there where kind of the average. You know, I'd like to be able to do that, but there again, it's hard to start when you never got there that high anyway.

0: Wow, cannot believe it. 78 degrees. Showing 79 here, so that's right. Man, very nice. All right, sounds good, Rusty. Yeah, DTH has a sharp memory. He does. I do in some stuff, but not in everything. Well, we were trying to, there were several of us today trying to think of the name of the barbecue restaurant on White Settlement Road. We were throwing out every name but the right one, and finally one of the ladies remembered Angelo's. And boy, right then it was like, how come I didn't remember that, you know? But sure couldn't remember that name. Anyway, all right, I'll be here at the house another minute, and I'll talk to you here in a few. I'll turn on one of the radios for sure. NZHO, N5Y.
1: If y'all talking about a place on White Settlement Road, then you're hanging out with locals, okay, that know White Settlement Road. And that means they probably, I mean, you really kind of know North Fort Worth in order to come up to that. So that kind of tells me, and if everybody was trying to think of it, that means, okay, well, you know, you got some Fort Worth folks you're hanging out with over there. Okay, anyway. All right, well, get on in the house here. I'm going to get back to watching this little thing here, and I'm going to read the mail, as they say. NZHO, 73.

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0: Morning, how are you today?
1: Doing all right. Just another day, another dollar. Another day, another dollar.
0: Yeah, and afterwards today I'm probably going to run up to the park and deploy the HF rig again. I'm getting ready to cross the Louisville Bridge, so I'm about halfway to work.
1: USL, yeah, Wednesday morning, Tuesday morning. Not yesterday. Tuesday morning, they Northern Tool actually had me go to the Louisville store from 11 or so in the morning till about 5 o'clock in the afternoon is when I got out of there. But they needed me over there to help them out. Went back to Denton afterwards to finish off the rest of the shift. But traffic at 5 o'clock northbound was not fun.
0: 2499 up, take up Round Grove Road across, pick up 2499 and go up that way. It's a lot easier, especially at 5 o'clock in the afternoon.
1: Hotel QSL, we'll keep that in mind.
2: And didn't you apply for that Louisville store last year or something like that?
1: I did. Turned up their store manager got fired because of HR and issues, and he was apparently doing some suggestive things to the younger women. So he got fired. But I actually looked at applying towards Bucky's for their grocery something. I think it was like grocery assistant or something, or associate. Basically stocking their walls of food for $20 an hour.
2: Bucky pays really well.
1: USL, yeah, I saw that. $20 and their janitorial is almost $20 an hour. $20 an hour to clean someone's crapper. That's crazy. And then I also applied towards Camping World full-time detailer job. So I got a couple jobs I've applied to waiting back. And I ain't jumping ship until I get the job secured, but definitely looking at possibly departing from Northern Tool unless they want to give me a bonus, a raise, or more hours. Because it's just cutting super close here lately with this car payment, basically sucking all the money I make. I mean, I barely have anything left over for gas or for leisure or emergencies. KI-5, DJL Mobile.
2: You know, you can always apply for the state, too. You're young enough. You retired before you're my age. But, yeah, I'm going to let you guys pick it up. I'm going to be getting really scratchy. KJ-5, I'll be still be monitoring.
0: To go to school and learn artificial intelligence, that's where I think the future jobs and money's going to be at. AI engineers and programmers and such.
1: Well, you would think that. I have a friend that graduated, an upperclassman friend I made down there in college, and they just graduated a bachelor's in computer science, and they're still struggling to land a job. That bachelor's degree.

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1: I don't have time to mess with it right now. I'm changing hard drives in the computer right now, so I'll probably finish that up tonight and then probably mess with it this weekend.
0: But like you'd be able to get it. Me, it's taking me a while, but I finally got it working.

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3: 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K5WXV.
0: For this time, so I can just get on in, that's for sure. And tomorrow I celebrate my 17th wedding anniversary. That's going to be a hoot. We both got to work, but Saturday we're going to be doing some good stuff.

5 Jeff. Like I said, yeah, I got my ASAP rig packed up in the truck in a pack. So I'm probably gonna go to Chesterton Mock tonight. After work, not necessarily tonight, but this afternoon. After my shift, probably gonna do some HF portable. Got my portable antenna and my HF rig packed up in the bag, so. And of course, I got my big old battery. But last time I was out there in the park, the noise floor was really surprisingly low for being a city park. It was surprisingly low. I actually found that I had more noise coming out from behind my house than in that park. KI5 DJL.

0: like a lot of fun. When I get my general, you're going to have to teach me a few things, Dooley. KJ5, FHW.
1: QSL, QSL, what matter is by the time I get my extra, my dad's probably just going to be getting around to getting his general, possibly, if he gets the time. He's been working, so he barely has time to get some of the projects around the house done. Been needing to get up there and pressure wash the solar panels on top of the garage. The I think it's a 30 by 60, 30 by 50 metal shop. It's got solar panels on the top, but I haven't had a chance to get up there. The days that it's nice, we're all busy. And the days that we're not busy, it's usually too hot.
0: That's the way it usually goes in Texas, that's for sure.

QSL, QSL. Yeah, over the weekend, I spent my free time playing around my electronic circuitry and my microcontroller and some transistors, and I was actually able to make a computer keying circuit where I can interface my vintage Kenwood with N1MM logger software, which is a CW logger, and I could actually have it set up to send CW from the computer with the microcontroller acting as a digital keyer. So it was two transistors, one transistor to hit the key to close the circuit on the keying circuit that's in the radio, and the other transistors to actually key up the finals in the radio and actually send the code.

0: left out there?
1: Yeah, I'm still here. KI-5, DJL.
0: Your next job move, what are you looking for? Like a career move, or are you looking for just something to get you a little bit more experience before you make that career jump?
1: Main thing that's pushing me to move is and change jobs is mainly just the pay and the hours. I'm looking at refinancing this car here and doing the math and putting it all on paper. The income that I'm currently getting is just barely enough to really justify using the car. Out on paper, it just doesn't add up. And especially with this current interest rate, I know that the refinancing will cut that interest rate, but still, the amount of income versus the actual car payment, it doesn't really line up. So, looking at getting a pay jump and some more hours.
0: Well, right on, man. Best of luck. If anything I can do for you, let me know. Like I said, man, the state's always hiring. We got a good maintenance department over where we're at.
1: QSL, QSL. Yeah, I don't know where to start there with the state applications and all that. Dropping resumes.
0: You always go to HSC jobs for state of Texas and look in the Denton area. The webpage will pretty much tell you what to do. So, but yeah, that's where I would start. You know, we got maintenance, we got grounds, we got paint shop, we got motor pool. I wouldn't do anything in the kitchen. Security. We got all types of stuff there, man. I don't know anything interesting to you, but might want to take a look, brother.
1: And you said the website was Hotel Foxtrot Charlie.
0: Hotel Sierra Charlie. HSC. I'll have to look it up, but yeah, just HSST. Yeah, something like that.

0: Health and Human Services.
1: Okay, okay. Hotel Sierra. Health and Human Services.
0: We just call it HSC, but yeah, it's HSSC, so yeah.
1: Myself, yourself, take a look into it. KI5DJL.
0: Yeah, you're young enough, man. They got, you know, you'll be able to retire. They got good benefits, free medical for yourself. If you're married, your spouse gets 50%, stuff like that, you know. Yeah, so stuff like that is pretty good.
1: USL, QSL, yeah, the other thing I looked into is the internet company that we actually are a tower host for. They have an opening for basically a tower climber, pretty much. It's not necessarily a technician, but they're part of the construction team, and you still got to climb. But they'll pay for the Texas climbing certifications and all that. And I feel like that'd be a fun job, too. I'm not scared of the heights. You get to see some good views, too, while you're up there. Not only that, it goes hand-in-hand with ham radio.
0: Really, man, you can't go wrong with that. We're always going to need some type of internet service or something like that. That's always a good thing right there.

0: my dad retired from the Navy and from the telephone company. I was younger. He was climbing telephone poles, putting up telephone lines for the landlines. That was way before cell phones came out, but probably way before you were born, too. But, yeah, he was doing that. He retired from AT&T. He gets discount on AT&T and everything else throughout the lifetime. So that's a pretty good gig right there.
1: USL, USL, yeah, and the old operator down the road for me that I've helped out quite a bit. He's known me since I was about, well, 1.5, probably even more closer to infancy. W5SKN, Bob Landrum, we all call him Rotor Bob. He does rotor repairs. He naturally has spare telephone poles, like the strap your boots, climb up telephone poles, and a lot of belts. I told him, we're climbing towers for you, Bob. That lineman's belt took you. We were climbing a small tower to dismantle an antenna on top. And it was beside a garage, so it was strapped to the building. But he had the lineman's belt on, trying to ascend it. The next thing you know, I see him slip on the roof and land in a tree. Luckily, that tree broke his fall, but I told him from that board, Bob, no more climbing. KI5 DJ.

I can understand that, man. You know what? I'm afraid of heights. I can't climb. You know? When I get on a step ladder, I'm even scared a little bit, but, you know. If I have to, I will, you know. Like, I go get a dog, a cat, a kid. You know, yeah, not a problem, but, yeah, otherwise, nope.

0: surprised we haven't heard Poe or Hoss or Brian.
1: KD5FAB, good morning, Jason. Just left the house.
0: Morning, brother. You heading over to Bucky's?
1: No, got to head to the VA hospital in Dallas, so got my appointment's at 9, but man, they've changed the parking lot, and there's a few areas, so I'm trying to get a parking spot before the chaos begins over there.
0: I understand that, I definitely do. That's why I come to work so early, you know? I'm working an hour early, so I don't have to deal with the traffic. But I'm going back to work today, first day back.
1: Good for you, Ben. That's great, you know. And who else is out there? Yeah, I think you were mentioning some people there, but I just caught on to the tail end of, not hearing Hoss on there. So, just check to see anyone else out there.
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3: WSV, good morning, Jen. 5L, good morning.
0: Hey, y'all. KJ5FSW, Bo, you're looking pretty solid going down.
2: Thank you. I'm 35E heading north, so I can pick up 30W.
0: Probably be passing each other. I'm about 7 miles from the split. And Brian, Zena's a hoot, man. Loving that little dog. I know I didn't want it, but I'm loving that little dog.
3: Still working on housebreaking potty training, so I don't know how yours is going, but ours is very strong-willed.
0: Quick trip real quick. I'll help Brad if she needs to, but yeah, Brooks is the one taking care of that training.
1: KD5FAB. Good morning, Bo. Dooley just jumped off there, the quick trip, and then morning, Brian, and I'll back up here.

0: I'm back off there, Hoss. We love hearing from you too, man. Yeah, we still got a skinny burger thing to do pretty soon, I think, right?
1: Yes, absolutely. We just got to wait to see how you were feeling when you were kind of back in the grind, and just kind of matter of people just kind of looking at a weekend or something, like a Saturday or something, when would be a good time to do it.
0: To figure something out, because that would be a good time, man. But not this Saturday. Brooks and ours anniversary, 16 years is tomorrow. So Saturday is our date night.

0: That's cool, and congratulations. That's an amazing beat there, buddy.
1: Celebrate from afar, I guess. Taking five and kicking.
2: I just got to remember to send her flowers tomorrow to her work. That's all. And then Saturday we'll just be enjoying ourselves. But thank you. Appreciate it. Y'all pick it up. TJ5, that's HW.

0: was in Arlington yesterday during the game, part of the game there. I went to Walmart to get some more souvenirs from the. Seems like that's the only Walmart that I know of that has a lot of that FIFA memorabilia stuff and T-shirts, and they're on sale. So I went and got some more for my grandkids, and you know, just watching, saw England score, and I thought after that England kind of thought they had the game wrapped. I'm like, dude, you don't know who you're playing, buddy. And sure enough, man, Argentina comes back, and they will definitely leave you dumbfounded.
1: Well, that was on my life. That looked like a pretty good game. I just kind of was just getting ready for today, so I went to bed early. But I did catch the fight last weekend, and wow, what a show.

0: regarding the skinnies, man, I'm kind of, it's been a while since I've had a burger, and I don't know, like the weekend, the following weekend, Saturday, how might that look for people, you think?
1: I got to check in with Ms. Brooke, but I also got to check with my schedule, what has been done, what hasn't been done for this month, and figure out what I'm going to do from there. I can let you know more tomorrow or Monday.

Sounds good. And Brian and Bo, you know, just kind of see how your schedules are looking for meeting out there for skinnies. And just let everyone know, I did speak to Farrell yesterday. I gave him a call, and he said he heard you guys on the .06 yesterday. And because I guess he leaves his radio by his bedside, but he leaves it on. I said, oh, man, that's dedication there. But he said he heard y'all and then rolled back over and went to sleep. KD5 FAV variety.

0: And Brian, I know you're a little scratchy there, but I'm going to be switching over to the .06 once I get on 35E southbound at Swisher just before Lake Louisville. But I'll be monitoring until I get into Dallas, and hopefully I'll wake up Farrell on the .06 at that point.
1: Okay, I'm going to relocate to the house then, and I'll switch over to the .06. So for now, 73s, KG5, FKV.
2: Great, brother. I'll be at work by that time. KJ5, FHW. Oh, you doing okay out there, brother?
0: Actually, just all I'm got to do is there's been a recall on my hearing aid charger, so the VA called me and said, hey, there's a recall, can you come in? And it's like, okay, sure. So that's really the only reason I'm going down there, and I'm debating at that point, since I'll be going down to the Lancaster area, what to have for breakfast. So I just might even eat in the VA cafeteria. I don't know. We'll see.
2: There you go. Yeah, pretty awesome, man. I went to see my GI doctor like a week and a half ago, my annual. I weighed in at 197.4. Last year at this time, I was 238.

0: congratulations, man. I know that's a great, great feeling, and I mean, you feel good, and you know how your energy levels change. You know, at a couple of years ago, I was at 355, and just weighed myself this morning. And, you know, as I've been doing all what I do, I'm at 305, and you know, just I'm eating what I want, but it's just super small portions, and that along with the medication has helped tremendously. So, and you know, I go to physical therapy twice a week, and I'm doing weights, and you know, definitely getting my workout. So, you know, just trying to lead a balanced life at this age.
1: Absolutely, celebrate the small successes, man. You know, I know Brooke was kind of upset that she wasn't gonna make the 35 for the challenge, but you know, she rocked out that 35 pretty darn quick at the end, so that was pretty cool. Just thank her brother for putting us on that challenge, that's for sure. KJ5FHW, I'll be out and bust you.
0: I will do, Jason. It's KJ5FHW. Hey, you enjoy, get your Bucky stuff, and I've got a little bit of a drive-in, so I'll be here. KD5FAB will be monitoring.

85 FAB. Mike, I know that's you, but I couldn't hear anything. you may want to try to find a better area to transmit, but nothing at all was legible.

0: Jason, you still out there, sir?
1: Yes, sir. I tried to switch over to the 06. Right where I'm at, I'm not going to be able to get you guys. Probably when I get to my desk, I'll try to do that. But, yeah. So, 73 if I don't talk to y'all.
0: Here for a few, because I can't hit .06. I was just listening to the .06, but anyway, I was just going to let you know, it looks like August 25th is what I guess we're tentatively planning for. Brian looks good, and at this time, Bo, it looks good, and I'm definitely I'm up for that, so I'll just make sure Nikki is good to go. But I was going to tell you, I'll ask you here. Let me break for just a second, KD5 FAB Friday.

0: So I'm starting to get some stuff cleared out of, you know, I'm going to start selling some things. I've got a Dell, the Latitude 5550. It's a step up from the Inferion stuff, and a terabyte of memory, and I've got a WiresX unit that I bought from Ham Radio Outlet, which I've never used, but I'm going to go ahead and start selling that off because, you know, photo work and doing stuff with the Red Cross is just, it's going to take my time, and man, I just don't have time to mess with that right now.
1: That sounds like a lot of fun, but I know that dumping all the money that I did into the surgery, I don't think, you know, if I put in a purchase order request, I don't think it's going to get approved right away.
0: I hear you. I'm actually going to go to Best Buy, and then there's the camera shop out in New York that they send you the label. You send it to them. They'll give you a quote, and if you don't like the quote, I mean, they'll write you a check if you like the amount, and they've been pretty fair, so I may do that, and then they'll write me a check, or I can use it for credit either or, so I'm going to go ahead and kind of get that kind of thing going.
1: I understand. I would jump all over that right now. You know, we weren't a little bit behind because of my dog tearing my shoulder out.
0: No apologies. Yeah, I totally get it. Believe me, I'm still paying on my implant stuff, and that's been over a year and a month. So. And they've been working with me since I lost my job, so I'm making payments on that. So they've been great, you know. So the VA covers all of my other dental stuff. The elective stuff was the implant because it was not service related, but everything else is covered. Crowns and root canals, all that other stuff. I'm good to go at 100%.
1: Right on. Just out of curiosity, how much would you want off for all that stuff?
0: Tell you what, I haven't even looked on eBay or anything like that, but man, if you see something and, you know me, man, I'm pretty flexible, and even on payments too, I would much rather it went to someone I knew, you know, and you know, so, you know, yeah, the Latitude 5550, that's 15 or 16-inch monitor, and I've opened it up twice, so it doesn't come with a mouse, but I bought one on the side, so I would definitely throw that all together, you know, as a part of it there, and it's, you know, so, yeah, it's, again, no pressure, just, but if someone, and I knew their situation, I'm easy to work with on that kind of thing.
1: Absolutely. Do me a favor, send me the, information on it, and also that WiresX. I don't know anything about that. I'd like to look into that. Send me that information. I'll see what, I come up with, and, you know, talk with Brooke, but, you know, like I said, I already know how she's feeling about everything right now.
0: Absolutely, absolutely, you know, and I'd rather definitely...

0: take it to my checkpoint. I'm at my parking spot, and you'll see what kind of mess that I got. KJ5FHW73.
1: Sounds good, my friend. You have a great day. You take it easy. Don't push it, man. Like my daughter always says, when I'm in recovery, don't be a hero. So, anyway, we'll chat with you later. This is KD5FAB QSY to the .06.

0: 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Mobile on the 9-2 from McKinney.
1: KJ5 NIN, KI5 NON, mobile on the 9-2 south. No, I'm actually northbound now, 35. Coming back up.
0: Well, good luck with that. I wish you all the best. I'm westbound on 380. Going to go take an exam. Not ready for it. And I might be tasked with a RCCA at work. So, enjoy.
1: I spent all morning looking for a problem that I don't think exists and keys for a trunking system cabinet that I'm probably sure also don't exist.
0: Don't have to find some time outside of annual training to yell at a vendor.
1: Vendor?
0: Vendor, the person selling us the screws.
1: Copy. I gotta say, this works a lot better than voice texting does. Yeah, radio for the win.
0: All up until I get to a certain hill. I don't know which one, but one of them, just like, I get a little too low and I can't hit the antenna.
1: You'll come back in range eventually. At any rate, I was on the full phone with Flex Shield anyway, and yeah, it's about 450, including pulling the tent to get yours all the way around. That's actually not bad.
0: That's very not bad. Those are the guys that do a good job, so, like, yeah.
1: No, I trust them. They know what they're doing. So, I would seriously consider that. It might be another $50 if you want to do a visor, but anyway, you're under $500 for all the way around.
0: Yeah, I might just do that, because I was about 5 seconds away from dropping $600 on a suppressor, so, I don't know.
1: As cool as a suppressor would be, I think you'd get more use out of the tent than the day-to-day.
0: True. Now, the one issue, do I take the time to get the note from the doctor that lets me go really dark first, or not?
1: Well, mine's legal limit. Would you go darker than mine?
0: I got a fire truck drove by me, and there's a bunch of noise, so I don't know if you can hear me. But I would not go much darker than yours. Probably really anywhere. So, yeah, no, I just do yours.
1: I just do it like mine. I do 5 on the back, the 10, 30 over factory. So that'll get you a little bit darker. But other than that, I just do that. That, and I'd drop the visor down to 5 if I had to do it again. But I just do legal limit and call it good.
0: No, or that's what we're going to do. Now, for the sunroof, I'm not going to tint the sunroof. Believe it or not, I do not want that to be darker. If anything, I kind of want it to be lighter, because I don't open it during the day, and I want to be able to see the stars at night.
1: Well, you saved yourself $100 there. I think I'm going to get Steph done. That way it stops radiating so much heat in the cabin, but she's got that full, the entire roof is a sunroof thing that I kind of hate.
0: Coming out of the hole, hopefully you can still hear me, but doesn't Steph have a covering that, like, you can slide it over the sunroof?
1: It does. You can still just feel the heat coming down off of it.
0: I mean, yeah, that's the way it's going to go. Kind of sucks, but, you know, it'd be cool if there was, like, a, well, not really magnetic, but, like, a thing that kind of just stuck up there and just, like, reflected the heat out that you could quickly remove when you wanted the sunroof open, but you wouldn't see it when you close the little shade that goes over it because it's covered by the shade.
1: We call that mirrored tent where I'm from.
0: Yeah, but then that tints it, you know, so you can just take it off and then you have no tint. You can look at, like, the big thing is when I drive up north, every once in a while, well, you get to see Aurora Borealis, and it looks super cool. But I need to get out of my car, which is warm, to see it, because everything's too tinted, including the sunroof, before I drive with the sunroof open, which wind chill at -20 sucks.
1: they call it a moonroof, but it is for looking at the stars.
0: Exactly. So it shouldn't be tinted.
1: Fortunately, I think they all come from the factory with, you know, dark stuff class, like, you know, 50%, give or take.
0: 100%. It is darker than my window. I'm looking through it right now. But it is what it is.
1: I wouldn't do yours because you have that good cover. The way it is in the Ford, I really don't like the design from the start, and I think it'll help a lot with just getting the end cabin heat down a good bit.
0: You just don't like the Ford.
1: They circled the problem.
0: They did circle the problem. So, now we all know. Now we all know what's wrong with it. I know what's wrong with it. It got forward in it.
1: Oh, that's one way to put it. KJ5 and KF5 and
0: on,
1: Freddy.
0: Yeah, KF5 and 1, KJ5 and IN. Still mobile, still on 380. I've made it about 2 miles. I'm going to lose my mind.
1: Still northbound 35 over here. I'm just cruising along, at least making decent time.
0: No ETA with a comment.
1: Come on in, join the party.
2: KX7WTF, how's it going, guys? As far as the tent versus pew can, go with the can. My personal opinion. Just a thought, because, you know, you never know when you need one.
0: Well, I will agree with you. I do like my pew cans, and they are quite nice. I've already got one. And I don't really, this one was just for a 308, which I don't really need, because it's quite effective, even when it's loud. So, I do also still need a scope, though, so I don't know. Maybe tent will have to sit on the back burner.
2: Oh, if you've already got one, then yeah, go with the tent.
1: The first one's super important. The third one, well, you know.
0: 223 caliber can. So, I don't know. I mean, God did bless me with a couple brain cells with some strong arms and sharp drill bits. We might be able to figure something out.
2: Well, I mean, if you can build your own, then why worry about what certain alphabet letters care about? Just a thought.
0: Honestly, you don't even need to worry about that, because Form 4, manufacturing your own, civilians are allowed to do, in Texas at least. You still just have to serialize it, and the tax stamp on it is $0. So, yeah, we don't even need to be all funny in Minecraft about it. You can legally just make your own suppressor for free. But I was talking about modifying my the one suppressor that I own.

0: things I just learned. Very cool.
1: Yeah, the benefits of working in a gun range for a while and being a nerd. Only downside is I can't talk to women. It's just, you know, you have to sacrifice some things. They got to keep life balanced.
0: Well, that's the funny part, because I managed to talk to women, but I haven't managed to fully embrace a nerddom.
1: You are a lucky man. I wish good fair winds and good fortunes in your future. But yeah, no, I got too many expensive hobbies. I can't add another one to it.
2: We're all into radio. We have to be a certain level of nerd.
0: We'll see if another one pops around the corner.
1: Doubled over each other there. And Alan, why don't you go ahead first? What'd you have to say? You said something about being a nerd.
2: I was wondering who won the double there, but we're all into radio. So we've got to be a certain level of a nerd as is, you know. You're not into ham radio and not a nerd.
1: Do that, not WXM.
0: Or WTF. I got into radio just because, I don't know, that'd be cool to talk on a radio. But, I mean, what if it was a female that talked on a radio? Would that work for you guys?
1: Well, we all know there's no such thing as a woman on a radio. No, but honestly, I do just joke. I suppose that would work. I don't know.
2: Let me tell you, I have a unicorn for you, buddy. Well, no, it's not for you. I've got dibs, but all the same, they do exist.
0: I was going to say, there's a couple of YouTubers that might disagree with you, and possibly one in my truck that would also disagree with you. Even though she doesn't talk to you, even though she just talked on the radio and didn't realize she just talked on the radio.
1: Tricky plays.

0: Yeah, 5-1.
1: If I'm making it into Denton proper, hopefully this drive will be done before too long.
2: KX7WTF for ID. Well, at least you made it into Denton. Now good luck trafficking through that.
3: And making it through Prosper.

out KX7WTF. In all honesty, probably my next big purchase will probably be 10th of my Tahoe. So I understand the 10th thing. It's hot and it's Texas and it sucks.

no, true that. If only I got a Tacoma and it's got some like factory tint, but it's not all too dark. So I need to get that stuff that's got the UV reflecting as well as just a little bit of tint. Because Texas is, well, it's a lot hotter than where I came from.

0: Yeah, if you want the ultimate one, you're going to want the ceramic-coated version. But I do recommend at least going 1 month in on the sides.
1: Ceramic, good call, yeah. I think that's the one that NON was recommending when he was telling me the pricing. But yeah, no, $600 all in after tax, probably. Really can't beat it.
2: Lindsay back from the service call.

0: So you just got back from a service call, or you're leaving for one? I guess if you don't respond, you'd be leaving for one. From KJ5NM.
1: That'd be the first option. I thought I scared everybody off there for a second.
0: Well, sir, folks, then I'm driving.
1: This looking like I might have to play overgrown bumper cars over here as it is.
0: But you don't pay to fix that one. I do.
1: The paperwork is a nightmare.
0: To do something to make it not worth it, otherwise we'd be pushing more people out of the way, I guess.
1: Yeah, I'm trying to explain to them why the cookie cutter truck was a bad idea. If we could wipe this one out and have another one within the week, you don't want me to be able to do that.
0: That's a good argument right there, actually. I think that might be the only one he'd listen to.
1: I'm just saying, if we're looking at like a 72-hour turnaround time, that is not enough.
0: Yeah, your nemesis on the road, and then by the time he gets the rental car from the shop, you've got another one to take him out again.
1: That'd be funny.

0: Bad idea was it to put McKinney so far away from Denton?
1: We did that one on purpose.
0: Yeah, they did it on purpose. It sucks. Also, apparently, I thought I was going through Prosper earlier.
2: Five points in between.
0: I'm passing my parents' house, and they're in Prosper proper. So, crap.
1: Yes, go ahead.
2: I was saying the McKinney used to be a lot closer, then everybody started moving in between and they had to put 13,000 stoplights in between.
0: I'm distracted. I see a Dodge Caravan that has lashes, cat ears, and a tail with a U.S. Army license plate. My fellow brother or sister in arms, what have you done?
1: I'd love to lie to you and tell you I was surprised.
2: The words of Sergeant Bilko, it's a new army. We're all learning.
0: True that, I guess. I thought Daddy Sec Ward said no to that. Aww.
1: I saw one earlier today that was on an army plate. I had a bumper sticker that was something to do with the fact that if you hit this car, I'm going to beat you senseless until the cops get here. I'm kind of surprised everyone to have that.
0: And Sec War makes us. We're all about violence now, okay? You know, the whole thing is like, we got to be new, threatening, violent, fast-acting fighting force. And we're also going to, like, take away all of the, you know, mental health benefits and medical benefits that we've been providing to our veterans. Thank you.
2: I think part of the problem is veterans as a whole, I'm going to say as a whole, there's a certain group that likes to eat crayons. I think that's part of the problem with the medical care.
0: Okay.
3: Went out of crayons. They'll be all right. Tough as it.
0: Hey, they don't want you to know this, but Dawn dish soap is non-toxic too. It's just poisonous.
1: K-5-N-1
0: from NIN. What's up?
1: Why they call it a round robin?
0: They call it a round robin.
1: Goes in a circle, wait your turn.

0: Digest, digest. WTF is over to you.
1: Yeah, a round robin's kind of like the ham radio version of a circle jerk. You know, it's just, you make it work.
0: I can't say that, honestly.
2: Off my place. Are we going left or right?
0: I am WTF around in a circle, but we can go whichever way you want.
2: I'll double that. I'm gonna go away. I'm gonna put on some music and try to not think about this exam. I'm about to bomb in 20 minutes. KJ5 NIN. Clear.
0: Oh, sweet, sweet irony. I love it. KJ5 NIN pulling into the truck watch. I'll be clear.
1: Oh, good talking to you guys. I'll catch you guys later. KX7 WTF, mobile and monitoring.

0: Irony, I love it. 5-0 wind pulling into the truck wash, I'll be clear.
1: Good talking to you guys, I'll catch you guys later. KX7 WTF, mobile and monitoring.

0: 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How's it going, Septim?
1: KG5RJR. Real good. Real good. Just on the way to pick up a customer to go to the airport.
0: Sounds like fun. Dealing with airport traffic on a weekday is not a bad thing. Weekend, yeah, not so much, but depends on which terminal you're going to, too. Which terminal you headed to?
1: I don't know that until I pick her up.
0: I shouldn't say that it depends on the terminal, because, yeah, all those terminals kind of look the same, don't they? But it's a good day to be out and about.
1: Dear, well, cloudy, overcast, but it's nice. Not too extremely hot. You almost need a sweater.
0: We just got back in. We made a run out to Justin's to get some haircuts done. Trying a new barber out there, and I think that's probably where we're going to go from now on. Real friendly place, good location. We did that and then came back, had a bite to eat. Now sitting, watching, see if they're going to launch this Starship this afternoon.
1: Roger, that's launching today. I haven't been paying attention.
0: It's on my bucket list to get down there and watch one of these things launch once. I think about, I think it's four hours, 30 minutes is what it looks like.
1: Roger. What was the call there in the handle? Handle here is Jeff, Juliet Echo, Foxtrot, Foxtrot. Whiskey Alpha 9, Juliet Alpha Mike.
0: Handle here is Scott, that's Sierra Charles Oscar Tango Tango, and the call sign is Kilo Golf 5, Romeo Juliet Romeo. Just remember Radio Japan Radio and you're good.
1: Copy that, Scott. Yeah, Romeo Japan Romeo. Yeah, I'm a jammer. Theoretically, not for real.
0: Depends if it's PB&J, right? I'm not going to say jelly, I'm saying jam.
1: Yeah, that's my initials, jam. Jeffrey L. Lemonnier, so my email, my call sign, my... Oh, let's see, my karaoke business is Jam Entertainment.
0: Well, too much fun. No, yeah, our little business has gotten a little bigger than what it used to be. We're gearing up to take off to another ham fest here before too long.
1: Where's that one at?
0: This one's Norman, and then the one after that will be Huntsville, Alabama.
1: Here.
0: Say again, that clipped.
1: I said, Roger. Yeah, I'm a little quick at the trigger here.
0: So am I. I tend to quickie a little bit, and I've been trying to work on that. This new radio's got a waterfall, so I watch for when the tail drops, but yeah, every once in a while I've got to learn to slow down a little bit, because I just tend to be real fast.
1: You were mobile, or were you back home from the haircut?
0: we're back home. We're back home. No, we ran over to Justin and got a haircut today. A friend of ours works at the barber shop over there. And we just kind of went over there to check it out. First time we've been there. And I was really kind of impressed. I mean, they had like 8 or 10 booths, and it was almost constant traffic going in.
1: Oh, that's awesome. Well, good. Good to find a nice barber.
0: Yeah, I mean, it's an old-style barbershop. Yeah, like when I grew up as a kid, that kind of reminded me an awful lot. They do women's and men's hair both. I think they had 8 booths that were in there that were up and running, and it was almost a constant stream of people. It's a good thing we made an appointment.
1: On my appointment there. Yeah, that's almost standard protocol for almost anything nowadays, ain't it?
0: Yeah, I mean, we used to go to Great Clips and Supercuts, but yeah, I'd rather go put the money in somebody I know in their pocket instead. And if they're doing this long term, that's what their plan is. I'd much rather go to somebody I know. And even if it takes me a little bit to drive on out to Justin and back, because we live here on the south side of Denton. But, yeah, I mean, it just makes more sense. Put it in somebody else's pocket you know.
1: Yeah, Jerry, I agree. I try to do the same.
0: So how long have you been ham?
1: KG5RJRW9JM. Oh, gosh, I don't know. I'm from Illinois. I've been here 4 years. I just got back into the hobby about a year ago or so. And I don't know, I was licensed probably from 12, 15 years ago. I don't even remember.
0: Yeah, I'm on year 9 now. I got to do that renewal. Need to get that in motion and get it done. This will be year 10 for me, so it's first renewal time. I'm not actually looking forward to that part.
1: Roger. Yeah, I was initially KC9HBC back in Illinois when I got my tech, and then I got my Vanity when I turned general, W9JM, and I don't know when that was, so I don't know if they, on QRZ, if they list when you were upgraded or when you first started, so, you know, it could be 15, 20 years ago, I'm not sure, but I've been around ham radio all my life. My dad's 95, been a licensed ham forever, as long as I've been alive, and lots of towers and antennas and all the old HF gear, Heath kit and helicopters and AM radio amplifiers and whatnot.
0: Yeah, it's always nice to kind of understand where other people have come from. I mean, since I've been in, everything's been digital to this and digital that, and some of the guys watched all that grow up. I've never known radio without digital. I mean, my uncle was a ham radio operator. He was most of my life, and I saw him doing his stuff, but it's been interesting at least to see even how far it's developed since I became an operator. I mean, you didn't have digital voice on HF at that point, and now you do. And you know, there's so many different ways that this hobby is growing. It's cool.
1: It sure has. I'm just the opposite. I grew up with all the HF and voice, and I didn't do CW, but I did a lot of 24 meters, operated remotely at my dad's station in southern Arizona. Yeah, that was a lot of fun. So, but hey, Scott, I'm about 2 minutes out from my pickup. I'm going to sign with you here. I'll have to carry this chat on a little further when we can talk again.
0: That and a good chat with you. And, yeah, I'll let you go so you can get that person picked up. This is KG5RJR. I'll be clear.
1: Roger, KG5RJR, WA9JAM.

5, here we're going to on the 9-2. Someone appears to be dead keying the 9-2 repeater. Just advised. Thank you.

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2: I was going to do some portable HF operations, but no floor was just too noisy, and the band is dying off on me on 20. 10 is dead, 20 is dead, so the bands are dying off with the storms coming in, rolling in up in the Metroplex, I gather. So I was going to try, but it started sprinkling on me, so I packed up the portable antenna and everything.
0: You're going to do that this morning, so... Well, anyway, Dewey, have a great afternoon. I'm almost at the house. KC5LTS will be clear. Have a good day. Talk to you tomorrow.
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0: 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Sorry about that.

0: Hi, Ed. I'm not online. I'm radio in Wolfboy about a year, but I want to get back involved in ham radio again. May I please have a radio check just to make sure that I'm still sounding okay on here?
1: Five to Virgo Juliet, last station calling, come again.

0: Yes, sir. This is Kilo Golf 5, Juliet Foxtrot Papa. And I was just testing it. It's been about a year since I've been on my ham radio. And I'm wanting to get back involved in ham radio again. I was just doing a radio check, please.
1: Coming in 4 plus 40 into Texas.

0: That is perfect. Thank you so much, sir, for responding to me and for answering my questions, sir.
1: Problem. Welcome back to the hobby. I don't know if you know, but you're listening to the DCAR repeater, and we usually have our meetings the fourth Monday at 7 p.m. if you ever want to join us. Back to you.
0: Okay. I'll have to check my schedule on that. And I hope I saw on the website right. Every Monday is on the net, so I'll have to try to get that, at least listen to that. And then if I saw correctly, tonight's an Aries meeting, so I can listen to that as well. I'm just going all in. I know it's my first day back, so I'm trying to go all in right away.
1: That we also coming up in around 5 p.m. we're going to have a youth hams net, so you can check in and listen to that if you do so wish. But yeah, welcome back to the Howie, and back to you.

0: much, sir. He has great to be back, and I'm just excited to see what's going to happen next. Now, I don't know if I'll be around if I've had dinner with family, but I'll probably be checking in for the Aries meeting tonight if they do check in there. But, yeah, it's great to be back, sir, and I'll let you go for now. 7-3 in Kilo Golf 5, Juliet Foxtrot Papa is clear.
1: Sending through to you, and I'm Kilo Juliet 5, November Golf Juliet, and I'm going to go back to studying for my amateur extra.

0: Afternoon, everyone. This is Kilo India 5, Victor Uniform Zulu. My name is Zach, and welcome to the Young Hams Net. Alrighty, let me see if I got my other net control. Kilo India 5, Romeo, Sir Victor, Sam, are you with us?
1: Kilo India 5, Romeo, Sir Victor.
0: Hey, Sam, how are you doing today?
1: Alright, Zach, how are you today?
0: I am doing quite well. It's a beautiful day outside, or was a beautiful day outside today. Nice breeze, and, you know, not too hot.
1: it was good weather outside today. Also, I thought I heard it was pretty good propagation today as well.
0: You know, I haven't looked, but you never know. Hopefully so. Maybe hop on HF here in a minute. Never can tell what might happen there. But anyway, Sam, I'll get back to you in just a second. Alrighty, let's go ahead and kick things off with the net with some check-ins. So who'd like to be the first one to check in? Why don't you come with your call sign phonetically, followed by your name?
2: To Juliet 5, November Golf Juliet, James in Barmouth.
0: So Juliet 5, November Golf Juliet. James, how are you doing today, sir?
2: Doing outstanding. Just getting all my paperwork in progress because my general just updated in the FCC's database.
0: Well, may I congratulate you on passing the test. That's awesome.
2: Thank you. Yeah, I did it, what was it, 2 days ago now? I don't know. I've been doing a lot of HF stuff, so it all blurs together. Contact yesterday in Slovakia, former Yugoslavia. That was cool. But yeah, thank you for congratulating me. I'm happy to be here, and I'm actually like yesterday started studying for my amateur extra because I'm just gonna keep this train going and get on with the extra. Anyways, back to you.
0: Yeah, absolutely. I recommend jumping into that as soon as you can, and, you know, while it's still fresh in your mind, because it won't be the same questions, but there's a lot of knowledge that carries over, and yeah, definitely, it was beneficial to me to just get it all knocked out, kind of in one fell swoop there. But anyway, well, that may have been the answer to our net topic, actually, today. Funnily enough, our next topic, our question of the day, is what's next on your ham radio to-do list? So I'll throw that over to you, but I think you might have accidentally answered the question there.
2: I would like to say I plan these things out, but I don't. I just bought, I don't know if I told you, but I just bought an FT-981A last week. So I'm talking to you on that now. Things in the future, obviously getting my amateur extra, that's going to be number one. But I also, during field day, Sam and his UV Pro got me really thinking about doing satellite stuff, and it's just been coming up on my YouTube feed. So I may do that after my extra. I don't know, we'll have to see where I'm at after that. But anyways, so doing that, hoping to do some club activities and stick with the collar, and yeah, that's about all for me. And I'm gonna put my old radio in my car, so I'll have a 50-watt mobile. Anyways, that'll be all for me in my future. Back to you.
0: Very cool, very cool. And I'm kind of on the fence whether to put a radio in my car, you know, or not. I don't know. So maybe I'll have to do that too, and yeah, definitely. If you haven't heard the trick, extra long zip ties are going to be your friend with pulling cable under carpets and through, you know, any kind of conduit that's in the vehicle. You can go to, like, Lowe's or Home Depot, and you get, like, I think that you can get, like, 8 or 10 foot long zip ties, and that's what you want. Yeah, if you want to know about that, talk to Scott Bowell. He knows all about that and can get you squared away on that. So, but anyway, yeah, good luck with that, and appreciate you checking in, as always, sir. This is KI5VUZ, and I'm going to pass it back over to Sam.
1: Zach, and James, congratulations. I can't tell you that enough. Congratulations, and I look forward to doing some, maybe try to see if we can make a HF ground wave key show at some point. But, yeah, this is Kilo India 5, Romeo Sierra Victor. I'm going to, you know what? I'm going to ask Zach the net topic.
0: Alrighty, well, I got an interesting one here, and it's an idea very fresh in my mind and not fully developed, so that should make it, you know, very fun. But anyway, so going to be going off to college in not too long, and, you know, I don't know that there's any specific rules against installing radios in a dorm room, but, you know, maybe not advised always. So anyway, I've been thinking about a concept of kind of a, call it a stealth go box, but it's not really a go box, but think of it as kind of a shack built out of kind of like an Amazon box or something. Be closed up and kind of pushed aside and, you know, doesn't draw too much attention. You know, I don't, like I said, I don't know that you really can't have a radio in the dorm room, but might be advisable not to, you know, make it super obvious. So that's kind of a idea I'm kicking around in my head there. Back over to you, Sam.
1: Be interesting. You know, you need to talk to David K5DTH. He does a lot of self-antenna kind of work in the HOAs, and I think that might be a resource for your proof of concept there.
0: That's a good idea. Yeah, I've been thinking about all different things. I've thought about taking, was it like the copper tape, and doing a, like, a window-mounted vertical dipole for, like, 2 meters. I thought that actually could be a kind of a neat antenna to build. Or I even know, I've heard of, like, a delta loop, actually, but you can, depending on where you feed it, you know, you could basically polarize it vertically and use that in a window. So there's some pretty neat options out there.
1: Just thinking out of all the people to Elmer you and that, I would go with David. That's my 2 cents on that. But I kind of like where your head's at with that. But technically, you're right. It is a go box. Even if you may not consider it as a go box, it is a go box.

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1: Alrighty, this is Kilo India 5, Romeo Sierra Victor. I'm going to go ahead and throw it out there. Any station wishing to check in, come out your call.

0: 75, Romeo Sierra X-ray David.
1: India 5, Romeo Sierra X-ray. David, I'm going to go ahead and throw the topic over to you.
0: Run down on the topic again. I think I forgot.
1: All right, the topic today is what's next on your ham radio to-do list?
0: A good question. I think the next thing in my ham radio to-do list is probably going to be hooking up my keys back in my truck and start practicing my CW a little bit more. I think I've had these keys disconnected for a couple of months or something and haven't really been practicing, so I really need to get my straight key back in the truck and maybe wire in the paddle as well so that I have the option of doing it either. I think that's that and maybe some antenna work, but trying to get antennas and base station back up online for the house. You know, mostly maintenance. Yeah, that's what I've got for you. It's KF5RSX back to net.
1: Thank you. This is 215 Romeo Sir Victor. I'm going to throw it back to Zach.
2: Thank you very much, Sam. And Sam, I'll throw the question over to you and ask, do you have plans to add a radio to your truck? I mean, I know you do. That's kind of a given, I'm sure. But what radios are you thinking you might want to add? Back over to you.
1: Well, first I have to start with an ICOM 2100. That's going to be my starting point. But let's just say that then another thing I'm going to want to add eventually is HF. Like an ICOM 706 or something similar. And then, you know, whatever other radios I need, because I'm sure, you know, I'm going to end up having to have a different radios for different things that I'm going to have to do. So, yeah, that's mainly going to be ham, GMR, ham, probably a marine radio for monitoring, break for the repeater, monitoring channel 16 when around water, make sure, you know, to keep a watch on that. Probably a radio GMRS to have just for another method of communication. May eventually add a EMWIN node, emergency managers weather information network node. But yeah, I mean, I could see a lot of radios going in there, but my primary focus right now is just going to be getting VHF, UHF, and then HF in there.
2: Alrighty, very nice, very nice. Yeah, that's a big setup there. Wait, so like, what total number of radios is that? Like, well, like five or six radios, it sounds like?
1: More like around 8 to 9. It really, you know, it's going to depend on what radio frequencies I'm required to use versus which ones I want to use, but yeah.
2: Alrighty, well, very nice, very nice, and let me know if you need, like, I have a surplus of, like, those diamond, what are they, K400 mounts, I think, that, screw down on the lips of, metal surfaces. Yeah, I was given a ton of those, so let me know if you need a couple of those.
0: you up on that one, but I'm looking at it. You know, the 2100 I got, so that's going to be my main VHF rig, and then, you know, obviously got to have a eventually you got to have an HF rig in there, because that's a big part of having comms, having an HF rig.
2: Yeah, roger, roger. Well, yeah, sounds like you got quite the setup in mind there, and let me know if you need some help with that in the near future here. So, but anyway, good stuff there. Alrighty, this is KI5VUZ. Let's see, who would like to be next to check in? Why don't you come with your call sign, phonetically, followed by your name.

0: Ready, nothing heard, nothing heard. Well, Sam, I will just throw the next topic question over to you. What is next on your ham radio to-do list besides put some new radios in the new whip there?
1: Got a lot of radio projects on my hands that I need to finish. I'm working on reflashing the firmware to somebody's DMR radio because the silent key who had owned it previously had put a password lock on it, and it's been fighting me. Another project which I've been working on is that repeater. I've got to go through and learn how to tune duplexers, so that's going to be fun. And then, of course, I'm still working on trying to figure out how to flash those Quangshane TK-11s. Because nobody has figured out how to reverse engineer the firmware yet, so that's another thing I've been working on.
0: It kind of surprises me. How long has it been out?
1: I don't know off the top of my head.
0: Gotcha. Well, yeah, no, I was just curious because that seems like something, people kind of now are just doing right off the bat is figuring that out, but I don't know. I guess that's more your space than mine. I don't have a whole lot of knowledge there. Just enough to be dangerous, I guess, right? But anyway, this is KI5EZ. My name is Zach. You're listening to the Young Hams Net. Let's see, who'd like to be next? Why don't you come hit that push and talk button, get on in here with your call sign phonetically, followed by your name.

0: Alrighty, nothing heard, nothing heard.
1: Well, Sam, to be truthful, I'm running out of things to talk about. I don't know, you got any anything on your mind?
2: I mean, not off the top of my head. I've been playing with this new spectrum analyzer with sweep generator, and it's pretty nice. I really enjoy it. Something funny, though, it uses a Windows NT operating system.
1: That is rather unique.
2: So it's so fun to boot it up, and because it boots up with a Windows NT startup screen, and it goes through, and at the very beginning you can see where it has like the normal like computer screen, and then it boots into its specific like system. Then you can go through and do all of your normal spectrum analysis stuff.
1: That's cool. Yeah, I always think it's neat whenever that kind of stuff gets flexed into other roles and all. Yeah, it's always unique, and I guess, yeah, I don't know. That's always interesting.
3: Piper, Golf Juliet, comment.
2: Golf Juliet, go ahead.
3: This is for Zach. Hey, can you, when you have time, send me over those two contacts that I did on field day? Because I'm trying to get all 50 states, and I think one of those contacts is a state I don't have yet.
1: Yeah, but easy. Yeah, I don't have that log, unfortunately. I don't know, I'm trying to think who you would talk to about getting that. Also, I'm not sure, I don't think, because it's under the club call, I don't think that's, applicable for work call states, but I could be wrong on that. I don't think it's eligible, though.
3: No problem, I'll just work those states again. I'm pretty sure it won't be that hard. I was just wondering, anyway, back to you. This is Kilo Chile 5, River Gulf Juliet.
2: RSV, comment.
1: RSV, go ahead.
2: I'm just going to say that, yeah, unfortunately, that is not applicable for that particular award. Otherwise, I would have already... completed it.
3: Yeah, copy that. Alrighty, well, I'll just be working more states. I'll probably do that sometime tomorrow. I usually, since I don't have my own coax cable, I have to like go out in the backyard and everything up, and I just usually spend a couple hours, and yesterday I got like 10 states, so if I just keep doing that, I'll probably get it pretty soon. Anyways, this is Kilo Juliet 5 for Gulf Juliet, getting back to net control.
2: Alrighty, thank you. This is Kilo 1D5 Romeo Sir Victor. I'm going to pass it back to Zach and let him run net control.
1: Yeah, just one second. Yeah, James, did you say you're needing some coax?
3: At the moment, yes, but my dad ordered some coax, and I'll be here Saturday.
1: Gotcha. Yeah, I have, I think some LMR-400 over here. Good long run of it that had been passed on to me for a project that I didn't end up doing, so just thought I would throw that over to you if you needed it, but no worries if not. But anyway, this is KI5VUZ. Alrighty, let's see. Who would like to be next? Why don't you come with your call sign phonetically, followed by your name.

0: nothing hurt, nothing hurt. Well, Sam, that's about all I got, so I don't know if you want to keep calling or if you have anything you want to chat about or if you just want to throw it out there for a last call. Yeah, by all means, whatever you want to do, that's yours. Yeah, 5-E-Z.
1: Hey, Zach, now, I'm just curious, what's something that, you've been wanting to do in ham radio for a while now that you haven't gotten around to?
0: Well, something I have done some in the past, but not enough, and now I have really the tools to do it, would be Parks on the Air. So that's one thing that definitely needs to get done a lot more now, and like I said, kind of have all the tools to do it now. I don't really have any excuse not to, so maybe I'll have to try and hit some POTAs in the near future here, because that's probably my favorite thing to do in ham radio. It's hard to beat the fun of that, in my opinion. Back to you.
1: Absolutely, absolutely. Well, hey, next time you're going down for a POTA, just let me know. I'll see if I can make it.
0: Absolutely, absolutely. For sure. I will definitely let you know.
1: Because, yeah, it's a lot of fun. I love it. So, but yeah, this is Q1BF5 Radio Sugar Victor. And now, my question to you, Zach, is are you going to try to make a man portable setup with your kit? Since I know that you have that new rig with the chassis, are you going to try to make almost like a PRC style setup?
0: Yeah, so the funny thing is, it's actually pretty close in size to a Frick 117 Golf, I think. Pretty close. So they can actually share, like, packs. It may be a little bit taller in this frame. But, there's some off-the-shelf bags and all built for it that are pretty sweet. So maybe, I don't know if it really fits my needs right now, but it's definitely something I'm, you know, thinking about in the future, depending on what I'm trying to do with it. But, yeah, like you were saying, I do have the frame rails and all that's sitting on it. And, you know, it really makes a nice little package that's still pretty lightweight, but it's nice and protected from bumps and scrapes and all. So, yeah, maybe I will have to do a man pack setup. Maybe that'd be a good rig for a Go Kit Challenge, do a little something different there.
1: For it, try it, you know. Something maybe would be interesting would be adding a Pi Zero to it and connecting that up so that way you could do digital modes off of it as well.
2: Sorry, I got another comment.
0: Cool device and what it can do and all, but the downfall of it, from what I hear, is heat. I know guys, if you're operating outside very frequently in Texas heat or like Arizona heat or, you know, any of these hotter states, it will absolutely cook them, unfortunately. But you never know. Could come up with, something to keep it cool. Maybe, I don't know, use... I'm spitballing here, but maybe those, ice packs that you shake to activate them, maybe use something like that for cooling in the field. I don't know. Just a thought. But yeah, that could be a good idea.
1: Absolutely be interesting. Yeah. Sorry, is that, like, the first part of your thing got cut off by KJ5NGJ. So I'm gonna break with you for a split second. KG5NGJ, go ahead.
2: Really, 5-year-old girl Juliet, and I had a question for you, more experienced hams in the HF world. Zach, you got me. You were talking about LMR. I'm getting 100 feet of RGX, should I go with LMR, or should I just stick with my RGX? Would that be fine? Because I was talking to ChatGPT, and it was like, you may experience some things on 10 meters or 15. Anyways, thank you all.
0: Yeah, this is KI5VUZ. Just to clarify, you said you bought like RG8X. RG8X is what I'm guessing you're talking about.
2: Got RG8X.
0: Yeah, I mean, RG8X is perfectly fine in my opinion. I'm talking to you right now, and I've got like 50 feet of RG8X, and it's on 2 meters, and you know, sure, there's a little bit of loss, but that's going to be even less at HF frequencies. I don't think it should be a problem for you. LMR 400, like I was talking about, is, you know, it is going to have less loss than RG8X, but RG8X is a lot more flexible. Yeah, it kind of depends on what your use case is, but I would say you're probably fine. If you're trying to squeeze out, like, every bit of performance you can, then you could step up to, like, that, or even, I mean, if you're truly squeezing every bit, then, like, you could get up to, like, you know, half-inch or 7/8-inch hard line, but that's probably overkill for, you know, just getting on the air on HF. In my opinion, nothing wrong with RG8X, just, you know, don't step on it or anything, and you should be good. But I'll pass it over to Sam and see if he has any thoughts.
1: India 5, Romeo, Sir Victor. Yeah, I mean, I have no qualms with RG8X. That's what I ran for when I started, and I still got a lot of DX with it. So, I mean, I personally don't have any qualms with RG8X, but LMR 400 will have less loss, so it really does depend on, you know, as Zach was saying, you know, what's your use case, or, yeah, that's what I'm going to say on that, but, yeah, I mean, RG8X is decent. It's a good starting point, and I do recommend it.
2: Well, thank you all for that advice, and yeah, I'm talking to you on 2 meters with RG8X. That's what I've used. It's been fine. I didn't just know if it was different on HF, but yeah, I'm not trying to, at least not right now, trying to squeeze every bit of performance out of my radio. I'm just trying to get on the air and talk to people, and I feel like for working 50 states, it hopefully will be fine, and even DX. Alrighty, well, I'll get back to y'all, and I'm actually going to probably leave here in a little bit, so I'm going to say 73, y'all, and thank you, Zach and Sam, for running the net. Back to net control.
1: KJ5NGJ, I really do appreciate you, and this is Kilo India 5 Romeo Sir Victor. I'm going to pass it back to Zach to let him call.
0: Yeah, this is KI5VUZ. And yeah, one more comment. Like I was saying, yeah, I mean, I think RG8X is great. You know, I do use it, like I said, with this station, and I actually just bought another 50-foot run of it to use when I'm portable. So, you know, something I definitely use myself, and I don't think you'll have any problems with it. But this is KI5VUZ. Alrighty, you're listening to the Young Hams Net. Who will be next to check in? Why don't you come with your call sign phonetically, followed by your name.
3: Five RSX recheck.
0: Yeah, five RSX, go ahead.
3: I wanted to let everybody know that is listening to this evening that we've got a, I guess, a planet alignment tomorrow evening at about 10 o'clock if the skies are clear. So if you're outside after the sun sets tomorrow, you know, look up in the western skies and we should have a planet alignment, which is, I thought was very interesting. KF5RSX, back to net.
0: Alrighty, yeah, thanks for the info there. That's cool. That's not something you see every day, quite literally. But anyway, yeah, thanks for the info there. This is KI5EZ. Alrighty, I'm going to pass it back over to Sam.
1: Zach, this is Q1DF5. Romeo, here, Victor. I'm going to see if we have any other stations wishing to check in, but this may be the last call.

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Last chance to participate in this session of the DCRA Youth Net. 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
2: Juliet 5, Lima Lima Oscar, Edgar in Hickory Creek. How you doing today, and what's next on your ham radio to-do list?
0: Hey, good afternoon, and thank you for running the net to both of you guys. So you're actually always doing a wonderful job, so keep it up. And next on my bucket list on the ham radio side, pass my general. That's actually what I have on my mind right now. Pass the test, so I can actually be on 20 meters and talk to people. Back to you.
2: Roger that. Roger that. I get you. So glad to hear you're working on it, and if you need any help, just let us know. You know, there's a lot of Elmers in this community who would be honored to help you get your general. So, I have no doubts that you will find an Elmer for pretty much anything that you need to go for. This is Kilo India 5 Romeo 3 Victor. Back to you.
0: I totally agree with that. Everybody has actually been supportive ever since I actually got my license and help out, so I don't have that in my mind, doubt in my mind about that. A lot of people have actually helped out, reached a lot of people with questions and things like that, and it's amazing. It's been amazing. I really enjoy this, and it's a really good community. So I always have fun with that. So I'm going to actually keep it short and sweet, man. I'm going to give it back to you guys. Kilo Juliet 5, Lima Lima Oscar, back to net.
2: Ready, man. Thank you for that, Edgar. And 73, this is Kilo Juliet 5, Romeo 3 Victor. I'm going to throw it over to Zach.
3: Sam, KI5BUZ, and Edgar, good to hear from you as always. Appreciate you checking in. Always a pleasure to hear from you. This is KI5BUZ. Alrighty, I think it's time for a last call for check-ins. If you want to check in, you better do so now. Again, this is going to be a last call for check-ins. Go ahead, come with your call sign phonetically, followed by your name.

0: Ready, nothing heard, nothing heard. Well, we'll say 7-3 to everyone. Stay safe, stay cool. Pleasure chatting with everyone as always. And Sam, appreciate you being here. Like always, 7-3 to you, 7-3 to everyone else. This is KI5VUZ. Have a good night, y'all.
1: 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This is KILN India 5 Romeo Sierra Victor, returning the repeater back to normal Miami for use.

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1: All right, Sam. Pleasure.

0: chatting with you as always. Appreciate you being here. And 73 to you. This is KI5VUZ going QRT.
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0: this is Kilo Golf 5, Juliet Foxtrot Papa.
1: Kilo India 5, Golf Charlie. Kilo, how do I sound on your end?

0: I'm sorry, sir. What did you say?
1: Radio sounding on your end. Is it sounding staticky or am I clear? Back to you.

0: engine fan. 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
1: But you could understand me pretty good. Back to you.

0: sir, that's right. I can understand you loud and clear. Just a little static. Not much else.
1: What is your location?

0: Yes, sir. I'm in Louisville. I'm on 407 Garden Ridge. That little crossway there, the neighborhood there.
1: Loud and clear. I'm in Fort Worth, on the south side of Fort Worth and Columbus Trail.

0: Well, you're pretty far away, and like I said, you're sounding really good, sir.
1: Thank you for the radio check. This is Kilo India 5 Golf Charlie. Kilo, and I'm going to be here.